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They are not serious. When you pray, you are friend heavy. You are friend ja. So you person who call heavier. So you do any more. You pay any more. You sacrifice. You are quite bonny na. So you be in your mind. Do more. Can you go so? You be to me. I call heavy. You be on a mission. You be saying, "What sacrifice? You say I am a sacrifice." If you say, "A woman, mommy, you man, I'm sacrifice." But you. 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Uncle Pon Frey or Mamma Sacra sing, right? No Mamma Sacra, Pupu Bear for no Boninqua, Richie, no. It is all best sacra, sacra, then your men's sound, hallelujah. We are breach your own, you giant, or more coma pa, or more suban papa, or more brabo pa, or more gin sacra, or my own sister, and one son wait to me, I can say, my sea metier. 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

0: 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I are a son or Jim Quan or Moka once him. It is quiet the Qua Heaven or Matna of Fipity Pepe or Munima de Crow. O Mobom Pie Poma Bay Fons, but you can see your tinny Pomoya Bonnie, the Omun to Triano. 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was so them born trini dear satiffy free. We are unknown pranamons and conwako contok, I could do track or your own side in your opinion. And still, I would drink as a mecum and you will be in your menu adum. There be adum no ba, a be you were free body moned work or heaven. Praise the Lord. They do dry, we are sinipa do donara. A crabby. And then who acquire a train a quine, conquering a quine, dinny pacon, come, a hot air quine, a crabby name. Now do drawn answer so, and a show on whom meow on whom far quine here, here, and so. A boot chew of room on your red warm on no moon, no musa could soon be do go, when himself would draw her. A man near be over for meeting no pet, or merely be free in our praise the Lord. Tien, the ball is in your court, and there are seven number with him. 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

0: 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Baby I'm making kan 2 Corinthians no. Ose verse. Chapter 4 verse 16 was it for which cause we faint not. But though our outward man perish, yet the inward man is renewed day by day. For our light affliction, which is but for a moment, worketh for us a far more exceeding and eternal weight of glory. Mami King K. Chino, na ye infenia osmavu po, o kachrein, ye iti na ichi mudun si anwase. Na say enti mitumofo Second Corinthians, rather, not First Corinthians, chapter 4, verse 16. Chapter 4, verse 16. 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O crenum widow. Oh, whom they would that would nip beyond the say to say, then be a wahaya with Tim, we are see who tria qua won't for dino call. It will crown on whom no free ni pay no more with Jack Dino body no ho. Near the court too much, ye one petition, some prepra, name and branchy good come, yes, you will near Bosseneck and I call here to not a dunma say, oh. Oh, that been any penny betty. No man who say we are seeing no any. There's more beyond this world. It's papa no class, I pet. So be catch any class, didi. Mom, now one year my peer. What's his siama? What obey? One year you may be a crowd. Ain't he out that? We are in Yanko Pon catcher and say, Yanko Pon a catcher and so quassia. And I do ya. Obey Jip will cry if you will say. The most important part in your body, your soul and spirit, eko krano home no ko. 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

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Hebrews 13:16. 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

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So mammy a bay four. Near baby a bay four. No more call a conchin and empire bo. 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And send any or bow on whom bay four. We say any and what say bay four. Empire we money near my nipper bo. 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Yes, by yes, I'm treacher no better tray. One see ye mfa bonny in your day in cheer will peer bonica. 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Don't revenge. Don't retaliate. Say, well, yeah, ye may say, Miss May Day, be ye be, may be a tianica. I didn't know what say, sir. Yes, I near say, Christo. 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
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He cried. 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And then again, yet, if there be, what will become of me hereafter? Ye will try to be or say hereafter, now and hereafter. 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Omu mini won cra. We an answer. We are petitia was we an answer. Ube she say paper. 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
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O see, if you deny God, Christ, in your lifetime, he also will deny you in your time of death. So in 2 Timothy chapter 2, verse 12, we catch right. 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The bishop told him he could not, o see, Papa Trump in Chetam, you say, but it might be a Trump Chetam, you say, Wuma, Fakola Kitwa be a day, but Trump in Chet. Just some moments before he died, or say, it is hell. It is hell. Me call hell. I'm left alone. The last words which he is recorded in history is, my God, why has thou forsaken me? 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
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If you say, Yamika says sorry, we say, but for 2 months, you only say sorry, Tracy, me and I'm by you. 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Peter and Chema Yesu and Yano, and on one can say Yesu, a imprenson, Anna. Yesu men can't show, say, imprenson. A more imprenson, I would say, a dear son. Say, oi! I didn't know. The bus had their own more from your mutimbe or mudeo. On beg kinds are 490, and sana overstop or stop. Om say, Raddy. A broad bean or yarrow for bean near the ensatum. Ye. It is a sanity, pa dear, my adom, praise the Lord. My dear, you betum dear qua qua could save ye, and a yesu mawa dom, amen. 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

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Because see a kaya could see 21. By him fun so far. Name funny. Kakra kakra ni in shame. Mammy can't brofo no. As it is written, I have made thee a father of many nations. Before him whom he believed, even God, who quickened the dead and called those things which be not as though they were. Who against hope believe in hope. That he might become the father of many nations, according to that which was spoken. So shall thy seed be. Hey, asemo nyame kachre Abraham wa pamde demo. No so muse kwa. 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You gonna appear before him. 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Who are you? 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Who against hope believe in hope that he might become the father of many nations according to that which was spoken, so shall thy seed be. 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
1: 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Why we look not at the things which are seen, but are the things which are not seen. For the things which are seen are temporal, but the things which are not seen are eternal. 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

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And your bonus so be a woman when your certificate. 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

0: 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But ye be boy, how cruel would him? Wouldn't you heavy? My home no show, my sister Stevie. Ube who a brew chrome, a chain will chrome, a trail will chrome. Ube who a chain Ghana, Ube who say heaven will oppress the Lord. And on the etcher will say, see, oh, home my heaven. Men trust in my Ghana and qua and chain a gun a chum. Sending a maybe a chemu corner. Now, Babylon, a chemuko, a maybe a chemuko, a tea also so sees you home, a ma heaven, send a bea, also un chemunko basa. Second Timothy chapter 2:1-3. 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
0: 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O defunu suwi, na osieno. No man any so was some adino, no one in your name. No Abraham a chirichiri, any Lazarus say or trini kukum. No Tiam say Jabraham, whom me mobo. Nasuma Lazarus, man on fan in Satan, Uncle Bones, so my Jimmy Ketram, as soon as me one man you Jaframemo. Now Abraham say Obakai. Sir, what ye see and Wunya Hoto? Now Lazarus soon sued you, who are money. A fain and a rachitre, now so unu a money. There is an exchange now. Perform what we have seen, or your magic, or money jack, and a bob, or name one wino. It drew a word that a be who sent you and crop for only a be who or more tenten send you, Missy Coca, and only a be who sent you a tear. It is a papa or bombardier say obey his heart, jay, if I have any hair, who have every trim so I a day, and ye. I feel your kindness said that there is a God, I know, because I continually feel the effects of his wrath. That there is a hell, I'm equally certain, having received an earnest of my inheritance there already in my breast. That there is a natural conscience, I now feel with horror and amazement because being continually upbraided by it with my impieties and all my iniquities and all my sins brought to me to my remembrance. Sen Abraham kachre can you say on kai and papa su o kai ni boni ni bibia waye. Na yao no otimu. Oh, that I was to lie upon the fire that never is quenched 1,000 years to purchase the favor of God and be reunited to him again. But it is a fruitless wish, a fruitless desire and longing. Millions of years will bring me no nearer to the end of my torments. Was it saying Kenyan Kupun Hunu Mobo and Kodinu to Jim in Fiapim? Ubi any who are wedding Fiapim will be a sida. Metusala when you are nice is now when wrap him. Was it saying Kenyan midi me to Jim in Fiapim? Nanka, oh, whom me mobo yimia. Was it, sir? A pair of Macumo Musu and also so a Yajuma. If he said a home made the whole affable. I was sorry, I was who we are now, son. What the Bible will refuse you can't change any person who we are now, son. You better sit down and be born again before you begin to preach. Transcending your offer and son, what shall I say? I can't mean one same. Transcending your mimi when you are home, and son, what will refuse you say, who dear who are one dance here? Don't destroy people. Men kuni pa, men feni pa nko hell. Hell ni ho, hell ni ho. 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

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O say, that the trial of your faith be much more precious than of gold that perisheth, though it be tried with fire, might be found unto praise and honor and glory at the appearing of Jesus Christ. Praise the Lord. 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

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of years ubi wo se me body job. 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That's the truth. 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
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This is a special worship service. Enye ordinary, eye deep service. 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
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Or in Namnesuna many puppy dears which in the assembly couldn't be. 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
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And since I'm banner, who fear for whom? And since I'm banner, who couldn't whom? And since I'm banner, who hear whom? Who could come back, who can be no? Ben Mansu, you can't say, no, I'm born on a pine. What can't you say? Oh, the masofu who's a man and bow, who be honey a mayo. So for whom, yamin who ana? 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Me for one sorry in two home, and I'm be quite sorry as we see, be quite sorry being three. Your son, a ye che will be the ye che. I'm sorry, you know, near Dom. I didn't see say, bro. What now, sorry, dear moon, fear pity, pay, pay, then to quadra down one, I will come. A trotter down and a woodier, jam, that down one, I will bow. A trotter down and a woodier, and no emphasis. And so, and yet one was simply said, Rade, Rade, and Obeco Strahimam. Nemo one were ye major was thrown up, Pedia, and done on Nippe be bring a crabby. But can't you say, Rade, Rade, and for within ancient come? Yen for within ain't to two a home money. Yen for within ain't ye a hoardinia piano, and on a me pay more can't you say, me homo da, Monfimison call. 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
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He boasted that within 100 years from his death, the Bible will be a forgotten book to be in the museum, to be preserved there. Nobody will have Bible to read. Be making sure you wait it. Your baby, your bitch, me, I in Wuka, Bible, ya dear, a bay a juma. Oh, a nipa on your coupon bow, a more baby, yes. 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A more mamia, and old papa, can woo a baby, yes. Now, a nipper to moment, a knee, a train, a knee, tongue, a trap, baby, and your coupon. 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Praise the Lord. 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It is you that have brought me to my condition. Leave me. I say, be gone. What a wretched glory is this? Why you have produced in me? To catch on, so I'm off your uncle. 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
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Would you say, I said, Papa? You can't Genesis chapter 6, verse 3. 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The radio whom perso ye be behind to say, I said, ni more danger or perso or come out, send ye be obesiage napa, ubi or hoa ni na unfine ye fee. 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

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Paul said, they encounter for almost how much you know who draw back unto perdition, but of them that believe to the saving of the soul. O crown, quite yes, some papa, a who here pa, kikri kikri as I see soon, you know, who can you say cra, a dio cow, dear, any petty tinny pacrona far, lina beca, na cow no yummy. 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Faith cometh by hearing, and hearing by the word of God. The power of faith during trials. He's the God of this world. Trials are realities of life. As long as Satan is still in this world, times of trials, tribulations, great adversity, suffering, persecution, and pain cannot but come. 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
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So few days and full of trouble. 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It's as simple as ABC. 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

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Our name be do a temple as yes, and poor dinner tem, or be boo any chairs, or yes, you boon any chair, wouldn't a musa now call. 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

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Then Yamio Yamu Bruhun was okay, we are doing some beca, Keno, Mempeno, Shake, Yami, we own Pedro, dear now Peno. 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
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Crawford, bay. Who perso co heavier? When you crown crown, who to mean co home, money, yo, con. Me say, as you for the no man, young quadje, we hear John chapter 17, verse 3. Was in a yenny down qua. So we be home, no crane, young coupon crono, any dear was some man, or yes, Christo, no. Me dear, my shet will any monia masses, so may we a juma with the mammy, semin yono. Nefe jaffa, any monia may one on channel, and son or bo, we are seno, a shet. Eshe me, wara won chen. Mi yi won din, me yi won din, machre, e nipa, o di won free, e wia se amameno. Sankro foni yine Peter, James, ni John. 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Ni etosu mi eno, they were not of the world. No mu nye wia se fo, ne nipa te aso de ma re, ntadie bi omu rewe. 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Na so fo re, omu ntumin ka, ye ka omu be jay. It's better you tell them to stop than to pack them to hell. I saw them with a beer, a far call heaven. Yeah, hell. It is a who's running panel ferry once and become big jaw on manas. Who is a not work as an once a cry? You are lost. We any friend, you are any fra for quine. It is mummy and nunina muqua kugram memo. It is was say, may you would deem much rare a nipa would you won't free we are say a mammon. Why would dear? Now would they won't a mammy? They would do us them so praise the Lord. Ajiri fono no munya bonsamu dio no muye Yesu dia correct papa papa. They were distinguished in their conduct and character. Be bi omunne bi enipo hu o se akrofo mu ni Yesu na nante. Oh wo mukasa little Christ. Christos little Christ. Yesu nketwa. Yesu kese no ni niye na bi no omuye dey. Omuye ne wasore akwa ebetumi aka chiro so se Yesu. Wo kwa so ba no abe kunto kwa fine. This is how we a Christian. Kwa soba nwa be ditro fine. Kwa soba nwa be you be a fine. This is how we a Christian. There be said ajidi for no mo ye strong kwa kwa kwa kwa kwa kwa kwa kwa. It is a case to be sanctified, as he say, to be made holy. Number two, to be cleansed from moral pollution in the heart, spirit, and mind. To be made free from inbred sin. To be set apart entirely for God's work, honor, and glory. Praise the Lord. You can so be a crown crown. Say, obey a crown crown. Umu, any abontine, wakumumu, uhum humuni, wajunimu. What do you want for bonny beer? Yanko point you will see what say, or do you ye a dear beer, a fata, a beshen any monyam. Sanctification keeps us united with other believers. And from one sorry, I will call, Uko Dipa, Ubiko Romai, Ubiko Basse, Nessa was sacred when you are Kumumutia, Munina, Mwadri Baye Bako. We hear John chapter 17, verse 21. Or say, Se Unina, Nye Bako, said ye wo eja, uwo mimu, na mi wo wumu, se one so, enye Bako, wo ye mon, ne viasi nyini se. 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And ye no, we can live under the same roof. Worship in the same church, believe the same doctrines, and follow the same master, like the disciples, and not be one, and not be united. And now you bet to me, I can say a qua sorry, you need nipper pee bet na a die bakumo near some a church crony a bet ye near the ura bakuechi, send your name, sir, for dinner, chisel, and your bakum. So we hear Sianfona Brabuma. On many occasions, the disciples argued among themselves on who should be the greatest. One a bear can see, Yatisa Yesu Beko, and Tina, a Johnny James Mame, Akujatua, a country Jesus say, Yatisa Beko, now qua Mistrewa, Himum, or Mimani too, Bakumbe, Bekumine, and Bakoy in Fahine. 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
0: Bray said, Nancy, dear Bow, and I say, bomb pie, the wound say more, a bay shall won't sat, ready for 2 minutes, holding in our territory, then yet a tearful ye. Yet there was ways to demon a bomb pie. Amen. Now, what you back on your uncle Padom, if you say, what to do is a few in the narrow way. If I can crabby, you know, message, and I say, when here, here, number fast, as so far, yemre, and so I do more ho. 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You pardon Kessianara and Omonam Quantetreten also. 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

0: 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John chapter 6. 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
0: 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Many multitudes are walking in the broad way, for wide is the gate and broad is the way that leadeth to destruction, and many there be which go in thereat. The broad way is the path of self-will, self-gratification. It is wide because those in it do not accept any restriction. The hedge of control of God's commandment has been broken down. The going is smooth and easy because it is a downward road. Many there be which go in thereat because it is the way of the world. It is popular way, but it is deceptive. For those who are walking in it, it is the way we see men right unto a man, but the end thereof are the ways of the world. Though it is crowded road, it is a fatal road. You see, kind of a fatal accident. 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So, quite sorry, God bless you, Yamishra opa. 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che unti twen ansa na you never do that. Wouldn't need tears. It didn't have quite so rather to be born in. Perceive my chance. No, I can't bunny a tree and coupon. Bunny and walk can we need any tree. Bunny and walk can we jay and on a mobro who freeze 3 days ever. The Ocatan and Ratons no on your from. Nemum the Ocan we jay and maybe who no mobile. My quite sorry a check. So what now bunny more check. Oh, quite sorry, so dear, who pen away, dear yammy pen won ye. If you say Winyan Sakra, who Sakra, doom will rim, a doom be bebumo. Oh, call bunny who will be through. A bet show us say a tree. Now won't quandain you know be who some pa. Broad indeed is the way to hell. In the broad way, liberty and freedom are the favorite ways. Pride and vanity, pleasure and ambition, independence and self-indulgence, covetousness and love of money. And then they say, we are say, then they say, yeah, my. 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You're making all my day. How crow near to us, a DSH. 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The words of Jesus are true. Broad is the way that leadeth to destruction. 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It is papay, so free share, no boy, no church, no man, no seal to near the papay, or TC fee, damn one or sacra or coffee, no. Or tena sea, na or crew who reatran and I so, ne crew who fear reatran. Nigerian in a million of no almost so no more. Yamino, no, Otomos is sandy pa. The sons is a ninyam sum yine hini, and in the hini ni bi biara. 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Me radi home umbra also. Ma adombra ja tested to do a uko to ni testimony sinia de ni tons no fatu jay. 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

0: 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It in a cheerful mupee tea, and what can say a semi a day? Man obey to me a tea. Upe, yam semi a fofo. So for no caviar, no no accord, I don't know pay. It was on where they say. Collection in an odia ma better than a honey or day. It's in a seal for no pity and what can say, send me a thing. Why no bet me a tea? The issue thing can you say? The seal for no a wee ye hono or say one say ye a tumus in Tidiana. Now if it's a moon when you probably say or cross rope for qua or what can in on sway. Who only dear monk or honamo dear yeri and some of my canoe a ye home woman in qua. 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
0: 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To know some of a poacher on Macoma Romas for Saint Tianiano, me Jenya Cupomo Bronzo, me Tum of Samufa Munipediens was out for dear Tiasia, a year crunk, Swing and Cuponia, any Munyam is Suma Junior Day, a womb, Munyam who saved Yasi. 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There's so be so a Christian, you will dig Christian cheer, who can catch and say, Oh, yes, I near Manoa, and your Ope Domaco or so Munti, Udo Munyan Cohel. 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

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It architecture and mathematics in this an emen yina honey free. 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

0: 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You say you need passage in utum. You didn't achieve. You be pra. You didn't achieve. You be ready. Be pra. Grofua or motiti some who we will be see. 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You can say my fumo kwa ubi ni mechi. 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The tea the urgent to for no can be or say. Me money mean free what team who hunda or can't team or Kenya me assent the word of God. Now woo and I will church me, praise the Lord. I sorry be or hon out con out to tea yam semoa. 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Jordan to myself for modern musa order or tower 2 minutes. Na who say, or peer baby. And you pay me a nuclear funaka. 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We are the funaka and so bear you and so on a munkumo. Or calling us will be the sick kind paid to China Postal San or Tim with Jesus, Jimmy, Jesus, Jimmy, Jesus, Jimmy, or could peer baby ni pardon. 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Master, I make call me a bunny and a minstrel. The by deeper life may call bunny who and a minstrel. That's the difference. Who sacra, who call bunny who and a minstrel? Who be a coupon, who don't know, bunny. And the Oka so by the be and I'll be the bunny. And when you am summon, no, a bonsa, I'm summoned, the Oka hair. That crew may quire no two bosa, I'm sorry, now you are hosa. Or so quay ye, bank manager be woman, mo quay ye. The bank manager said, "Ba almost obi had in the car by." No, besides, said, "What happens with the near fi pao? O car or him for semi car?" I said, "What? Bank manager wini car." Now we say, "Yes, sir." When you start talking, now we titi trot room. Now me far Bible, now me church, no a shining cry. Now me a dum. 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

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When Jesus was on the cross. And the people were pounding the nails into his flesh. Father, forgive them, for they know not what they do. 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A ye very serious matter. 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

0: 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It is a one sacrana sebu to James A. Cream. 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On sacrament ni fearful ni adansi esampa. 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Yesu baye no niye masisa. 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Ude jim na utremu. Both heaven and hell are eternal. Yedi yesi we nim se diye open ujine ne wai. Upe heavy and also upe hell. Upe heavy and Jesus saw on any kind of fast of quiet. Jen Sakra quiet. No, not so fast obey Paul. And a Peter, one point no, she's to throw fast or one she's to throw bill. Samaria neighbor two tunes. Aquana no fast or obey so for by one way drama bill. Baby, I will be a mere mompire. Untu men fa bonnet and co heavy and maning ye. So for bill be catch or dada or juicy kakwa. 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That is Bible. 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Paul the catcher. 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
1: 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But this I say, brethren, the time is short. 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When our time here on earth is compared with our life hereafter, we'll agree with Job. 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We have a limited time to make peace with God and prepare for eternity. 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Cause this one back home when you goose no behus or my young from so case. And we see also must say no man says ye and one say we are say betray more corner or no betray my corner. 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Genesis chapter 47, verse 9, the brevity of life. The time is short. A minute here. Yen share Genesis 80, a 9 and song.

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0: 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And of no, Mumma, yentie a radiasem, a briar tiasi. 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Now what can send him a dinker catcher on a son to Mintia? If you will be when you are some cocot, na judge na catching so differ. But there is an option of a fine. It is either 10 million cedis or 10 years. Now was 10 million, 1 million pony have been to bottom than a campus when you're 10. It's a bra, police for years, yeah, do be quiet. Can you be pure or see the same number? Also, Papa, you didn't say, or did for 10 million when you had no go. Or two no bottom on where you had to say, bam, if you're not judging enough and pay, or reverse BBR, acquitted and discharged. Yeah, you, call, could you have found with you? Can you hear any answers? Can you be a baby? Can be a mom? Menu mi no sana ne tie ke so ya se akotwe jem na Yesu sikani no obae be ye hiani. 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
0: 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The country young couple say, Raddy, and let me do my bra bunyan as she will, sir. 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
0: I want you to be there. Baby, I will be a bumpy in a country, Yankopon, see Yankopon. Me more bought not to buame. 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A radio to me, and I would hear that was Sibi Bray. Send Nelson, Nama, Domni Mubro, no, so there was Samoa May. 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

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By the way, do you remember how he created the heavens and the earth? He spoke one sentence. Let there be light. Tell me. There was light. And all the creation of God with his word. He didn't have to go there for hundreds and thousands and millions of years trying to evolve evolution. Trying to do this and that. He spoke, it was done. And your light tonight, he will speak. He will use the person you see in front of you as his microphone. But it's him talking to you. It's him speaking to you. And he speaks a word, your sins are forgiven. He speaks a word, your healing is guaranteed. I have it tonight. It says, and there is nothing too hard for thee. Look at verse 27. In verse 27, behold, I am the Lord, the God of all flesh. Any flesh sitting down, standing there today? I said, any flesh sitting or standing there today? Where are they? It's your God. It's your creator. It's your healer. It's your deliverer. The God of all flesh. Is there anything too hard for me? And since you have said no, you'll find tonight nothing, no problem that you brought is ever going to be hard for him in Jesus' name. Look at point number two here. Point number two is the active walk into the performance of God's promises. When God makes a promise, he wants to fulfill the promise. He has a mind that is going to fulfill the promise. Has he made any promise of salvation? Whosoever shall call on the name of the Lord shall be saved. Amen. That promise will be fulfilled for you. By his stripes, I am healed. You didn't say that properly. By his stripes, I am healed. Will you be healed tonight? If that thing is inside, liver, kidney problem, if that thing is inside, fibroid and cancer, if that thing is inside, and you say, I feel it this way, at the mention of the name of Jesus tonight, all your pain, all your sickness, everything gone in Jesus' name. We activate the walk of faith. By what we say with our mouth, we activate faith by the way we think in our heart. And we don't exaggerate the problem, lift up the problem, make the problem so big and our God so small. No, we begin to think about the power of God, about the possibilities in God, about the goodness of God, about the promise of God, and about the fact that our problem, so to say, they're so tiny, like a little fly, that even you can kill that fly and throw it away. And all those flies of demonic oppression, and the flies of sickness, the flies of disease, they are healed tonight. You will feel it in your body. The healing, the deliverance. And you say, I've been hearing of miracles, I got one. I've been hearing other people testifying, I got
mine. Confirm your life in Jesus' name. And so he tells us in Jeremiah chapter 1, reading from verse 9. Jeremiah chapter 1, reading from verse 9. Then the Lord put forth a sign and touched

My words, I have put my word, not your family's word, the doctor's word, the nurse's word, the medical exam word. You have the word higher than anybody is telling you, you will live. You will be revived. And all those sicknesses and crawling things, they are off your life in Jesus' name. Look at verse 10. In verse 10, see, I have this day set thee over the nations. I have, tell me the next word, this day. You know our problem? We come to the revival. We come to the night of supernatural wonder. And he puts a word in our hearts that we didn't have before we came. He puts a word in our mouth that we didn't have before we came. And he puts an authority, an anointing upon us that we didn't have before we came. But the unfortunate thing is the people still go on saying what they were saying when the Lord had not touched them. They go back to the past and the things they used to say and the things they used to do and the thoughts they used to think. They're still thinking the same thought. No, that's not right. When he said, now this.

much. The Lord will activate wonders in every life tonight in Jesus' name. Every promise that has been lying dormant there, the Lord will wake up that promise into your life tonight in Jesus' name. Everything he has injected into your life, the goodness of God, the power of God, the great possibilities we have in God that have been there, and you know it is sleeping somewhere there in your mind. And if it can only wake up, everything will become all right tonight in your life. Steady, steadfast salvation in your life. Dynamic healing, demonstrated healing, wonders of deliverance activated in your life tonight in Jesus' name. In the presence of God, always there are wonders. The ocean of wonders never dry up in the presence of God. The great power for wonders never dries up in the presence of God. People that don't understand God, they say the God of wonders, what he used to do, the God of power, what he used to do. No, there is no past tense in God. I said there's no past tense in God. Yesterday, today, and forever, he makes his wonders to come alive in every life in Jesus' name. Look at Psalm 16. I'm reading from verse 11. Thou will show me wonderful. Thou will show me. I wanted you to say that for yourself. You see, those people in Bible days, that's how David killed Goliath. That's how the rod of Moses opened the Red Sea. That's how the rod brought water out of the rock. Because they personalized the promise of God and the performance came to them. They didn't say, the Lord will show us. The Lord will show them in the generation to come after we have gone. No, at this time, the Lord will show me. Say it. The Lord will show me. Thou will show me the path of life. Not the path of death. Not the path of depression, stress, distress, from tonight, all that is gone. The path of suffering, sickness, all that is gone. The path of regrets and remorse and reproach, that one tonight is gone. Thou wilt show me the path of life in thy presence. In thy presence, where are you tonight? In thy presence, I say, where are you tonight? You know, some people come to church and they say, I am under oppression, I am under sickness, I'm under a curse. In God's presence, can there be a curse that will remain? Tell me. In God's presence, can there be another power coming from any other place that will abide? No. Change your thought. Change your language. Your life will come from the bottom of the sea and come to the very top. You remember Jonah was right there down deep. In the bottom of the sea. But when he said, salvation is of the Lord. And he said, I will remember. And I will put my prayer. I will send my prayer to his throne. He came from the bottom. He came to the top. You're coming from the bottom.
And the fish, even the fish, he couldn't eat him up. You know, the fish just discovered, look at this, this one will be sweet meat. Your body will not be sweet meat in their mouth. And couldn't even hurt him. And Jonah did not have to go for, you know, rehabilitation somewhere. After he came out of that fish, when you live here, you don't need any other rehabilitation. Everything has taken place. And so, in the presence of God, there is fullness of joy. And there are pleasures forevermore. Pleasures forevermore. Pleasures forevermore. Everything good you have missed in the past, pleasures forevermore. A new day has begun for you. New life has come for you. The Lord is blessing you right now. He's turning everything around in your life right now. In Acts chapter 3. Acts chapter 3. Look at verse 19 there. It says, repent, therefore. Now, that repent doesn't mean that, you know, you begin to cry and cry and cry. That's not repentance. Just change your mind. Just turn around. You've been looking at this direction, and the direction is not bringing peace of mind. It's not bringing victory in your life. It's not bringing joy in your life. Repent. That just means turn away. You're looking at something that gives you depression, that gives you kind of weakness, kind of gives you like, you know, you are going to die, that gives you unbelief, as if God will never forgive you. Turn away from there and turn this other direction, and your forgiveness is guaranteed in Jesus' name. Your salvation is guaranteed in Jesus' name. And your healing, your deliverance, and your victory, and your dominion guaranteed in Jesus' name. Repent ye therefore and be converted, that your sins may be blotted out. When you come to the Lord, he blots out all your sins. How many sins? He wipes them out. He cleans them up. And he doesn't even allow the remembrance of those sins anymore. And if you need that, all you need to do is turn around and face the Lord, and you'll have that in Jesus' name. And also your sickness will be blotted out. All the consequence of sin will be blotted out. Everything you carry about, bad luck and this and that, everything blotted out tonight in Jesus' name. Then it says, when the times of refreshing, look at that, when the times of refreshing shall come from where? Top, say it out. When refreshing, you've been dry, you've been sorrowful, it's like famine is going on in your life and in your family. No food to eat. And you look here, they say we're in the same condition too. You've come to the presence of the Lord tonight. Go back home and receive abundance. Because we've come to the presence of the Lord. Everything negative, taken away. Everything oppressive, taken away. Everything that makes us cry and cry and cry, taken away in Jesus' name. Everything that makes you to say, I wonder, why this? Everything blotted out tonight in Jesus' name. Because the times, plural, of refreshing shall come from the presence of the Lord. For you. For me. You got it today. For me. It will come in Jesus' name.
Now, when I tell you to stand up, you will stand, don't stand yet, you will stand like you never stood. When I tell you, now pray, open your mouth and ask the Lord, you will pray and you will ask for what you have never asked for. When you stand not like somebody who is barely living but almost collapsing. Look up. You stand. Stand right. Stand up. Stand well. And stand with confidence. Stand with joy, knowing that every problem you brought, every sickness you brought, every depression you brought, every negative thing you brought, everything is cleared away from your life now in Jesus' name. Tell the Lord, tell the Lord, tell the Lord, what are you getting tonight? Why are you here tonight? What's the challenge? What's the problem that you have weighing you down today? Call upon the name of the Lord with him. Nothing shall be impossible. In him, no regret, no remorse. No loss. In his presence, no sickness can stand. No power can stand. You come to the presence of the Lord today. There's salvation in his presence. There's power in his presence. There's deliverance in his presence. Miracle in his presence. Authority in his presence. Tell him, tell him, tell him, what seest thou? You don't see barrenness anymore. You don't see fruitlessness anymore. You see well. You see salvation, you see well. You see forgiveness, you see well. Everything good, every good thing that you see will come upon your life. You see healing, you see well. It will be performed. Deliverance and dominion. Don't you see that? You see well. It will be performed. It will be done. I see wonders in your life. And if you see those wonders in your life, you have seen well. You have seen well. It will be done. No more crying, no more weeping. See well. See the promises performed in your life. See the goodness of God performed in your life. See the glory coming from on high into your life, into your family. You see well, and it will be done. You see great possibilities. You see well. It will be done. You repent of sin. You reject every evil. You turn away from every terrible, weakening, sinful habit in your life. And you say, I see forgiveness
You see well. You see well. It will be done. It will be done. I see God's favor. I see God's grace. I see divine ability coming into me so I can do what I've never been able to do before. You see, well, it will be done. No more like a dry rot. Now you're fruitful. Now you are successful. I see well. I see well. Believe it. It is done. Says, I put my word in your mouth. I've given you the power and the authority. Root out. Root it out. Every plant the Heavenly Father has not planted in your life, root it out. Pull it down. Pull it down. The Lord has marked you for progress, for success, for achievement, for joy, for victory, for dominion, for total freedom. Anything standing there before you, pull it down. Destroy it. But Christ in you, who has come to destroy all the works of the devil. Destroy that thing. The word is in your mouth.

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Throw it down. Don't complain anymore. They'll not allow me to succeed. They'll not allow me to make it. You decide, you determine. You'll make it, and you will make it. He has raised you up to build, to plant, to achieve, to succeed. The word is right there.

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No, it is done. Healing, done. Deliverance, done. Authority, done. Dominion, done. Fruitfulness, done. Progress, done. Success, done. Health, confirmed.

In Jesus' name we pray. Amen, like never before. The Lord assures you that this night was because of you. And what he does now will not be a common, average, normal, day-to-day miracle. A special miracle. A special healing. A special deliverance. Something you never saw it in this fashion. And as I'm going back home, that miracle, wonder, will be bubbling inside your heart. Joy, joy, your heart will be full of joy. Your Savior dear is ever near. That's the reason why, as you go back tonight, like no other night, there'll be joy unspeakable in your heart. If you have prayed for forgiveness, the Lord has forgiven you. If you have prayed for restoration, the Lord has restored you. If you have prayed for victory, I don't want you to be falling into that. The Lord has given you victory. If you have prayed for healing, you were supposed to go for maybe operation or whatever and say, I don't want that. I want to spend the money in another way. I am healed. You are healed. You are healed. They say depression, mental problem is almost flying in the air. And that people, because of what is happening here and there, they have depression, they have, brain, whatever. For you, hearing my voice now, depression is gone in Jesus' name. They say there's a spirit. It's moving about everywhere. It's pushing this one, pushing this one. Kill yourself. Pastor, I'm hearing that kind of voice too. That voice is silenced forever in Jesus' name. You're no more the man you used to be. You're no more the woman you used to be. You're no more the boy, the girl you used to be. Life has come. Abundant life has come. Strong, strong, healthy life has now come. Confirmation in your life. Where are you? I praise God for you. I say somebody that will never remain the same as he ever was. As she ever was. I see somebody was giving up.

And I see you standing at the bottom of that ladder. I see you looking up. I will climb again. I failed in the past. Failure is rooted out. I will succeed again. Everybody, raise up that hand. It's a new day for everyone. Father, in Jesus' name. God of love, God of mercy, God of compassion, God of power, Lord, I bring everyone, young and old, men and women, I bring everyone before you now. Receive them in Jesus' name. Every sin of the past, every failure of the past, forgive them, cleanse them, wash them, blot them out in Jesus' name. Sickness of whatever name, sickness of whatever description, I command, be healed in Jesus' name. Every work of the devil, every curse, every pain, every recurring sickness, right now, from every life, I root it out in Jesus' name. From your lungs, that sickness is rooted out. 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The pain at the neck, the pain at the knee, the pain at the shoulder, rooted out now in Jesus' name. And all kinds of deformity, all kinds of play running in the family, tonight, the night of authority and power. On your life, from your body, all that generational, whatever, I root everything out in Jesus' name. Peace in your heart. Peace in your brain. Peace in your system. Peace in your thoughts. And as you go home, you go a different man, a different woman, a different boy, a different girl. The failure is turned inside out. From this moment, success will follow you. Goodness will follow you. Divine energy is injected into you right now in Jesus' name. All those negative things, you couldn't even shake them up. They are rooted away from your life. Healing, you've got. Health, you've got. Deliverance, you have got. Dominion, you have got. Provision, you have got. Promotion, you have got. And the desire to live and live and live well, you've got it now in Jesus' name. Go back home with joy. 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Go back home with power. The word is now in your mouth. Any day, any time, you see something you don't appreciate in your life, speak the word. Heaven will confirm your word.
We thank you, Lord, because we know you have answered. It is done. It is done. It is done. In Jesus' name we pray.

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Bomb pie the meteor for you, and I shall say, Ready Brown, some obey. For holding no to me and I teach Ray, whom we go as him soon and you quite near some game will be beer or shed our tea. We used to demon and me bomb pie. Amen. Adolfo nom, M. Say, America cranny yet this year. A shall see na efa so gidini ma wo kon ado heaven na se wo soro o man no mse epimsoa bisi se ehwe se wo hwehwe yankopon kru a etna hoda na esan ebisa ye ho se se basɛ obi a oyɛ o gidini owu a o kan ani gusu owu mu a ehefa na wo kro is all coming to go so an end sign or cranny home nephew room. A canny pediana dotier and a noble co form or cranny home no dear sanko a jar or the mire and chay. Say a TP far home. Then nay, if he and testing I a Hebrew form and it do me and sap, Chimu do me and sanko see doing siano. A ye mum be no and a hennia a tosso. Sana and no eddy point to a sacrifice of praise to God. Say a day a ye a 4 day and a sida emma unyan coupon. But some can kind of test in obio. Hebrew form humanity do me and son. She moon do me and son could see doing sin. Hebrews chapter 13 to 16. And unty, mama yin free a din co nin chain and srabino chi enko swa na hoora. 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

0: 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What kind of feed do you know? Sina woman back who sent a home as sign on the home free no when yaris. 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Jesus can say, same way train says, so ye be Maya. Me and ye radia cowy a cowy nicker say, Raddy, the way am I and yet down once. You are ye tonton, ye come for ye show in the moon. In tear, see ye ya mea and ye ding a mea say, and they say, we see baby, I a friend of heaven, am I? Praise the Lord. Yesu say, Mumma mwa kuman to two. 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They were worse on. 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

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He was once former Lord Chancellor of England. Ebra wode wu pasua obe wuono na sema wakaye ni. Until this time or until this moment I thought Bible dia na o kan ompeye no ompedie nyame kanem de ono na dwere de echre no. I thought there was neither God nor hell. Eti bre wode o wupaso no no hu se nyame ni ho hell ni ho nso ya me think ka se me yanka mani ngusu so sa nyame no nyina aye no kre. O si now I know and feel there are both. And I'm doomed to perdition by the just judgment of the Almighty. Any papers, I know Mohuno, Yamini ho, or we know who say Yame or Hosamre, and so the cop, I am ma, so from Pope Bompe, or to me the dinner tem, especially 80s name feathers, or to me the dinner tem, or Pam, or Koyanson, or Kasa Sofobra, or Bedruho, so a cop, and I am, what you trim, or Homa, my citre, Tisambra, and only address a cran temu quire day at. Mentre we are seeing more brass away. If you say near Dini Ha, Ubeya Kaka bin Semuako de Jim, Ubien who drew Hella, Ubinya who din Edia Bibioho, who drew her, Bibia Twitcher. I taught Isaiah chapter 58:55, verse 8. 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Ye shall know the truth, and the truth shall set you free. 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Some rents will ye home here in ye ye. 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It was prepared for the devil and his angels. 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

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It is your view of Christ, no, your body of fraud. You better than the election, my Sabrina, you be all, but who Jesus? It is a quite sorry that so does Sutisa and Pratchini, Jama Monisania, where he said, my man can so quite sorry, because I'm quite here, who be able to us here. You're far sorry, them who call heavy. Samaria, Nibano, pe heavy, I couldn't see, O tear you so a semoye day as a cry. 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And I would never saw them with a baby pier hell. Ninina, they say, now Tia saw them with the answer sooner. I saw a new mo. 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On young coupon, any pie a friend of Paul. 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

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Yeah, will be your backbone of your church, your provider. 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And I say unto you, my friends, be not afraid of them that kill the body, and after that have no more that they can do. But I will forewarn you whom ye shall hear, ye shall fear. Fear him, which after he had killed, had power to cast into hell. Yea, I say unto you,
fear him. So we call upon the demo, default in a case, I say, that says the Lord. And the Lord spake unto me. And the Lord said, yes, and I'm so in young coupon or say any pentino. We in young coupon, we now can't even move your funyari aba. You have funyari ain't in a was your Bible cap. Ye can't send a bill by sacra, who drew her own who say a kind of creature. Or say, I say unto you, Unka say, the Lord speak unto me, David. That says the Lord. Say, I say unto you. Yes, you see me na me control. 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

0: 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It is not a move the connection between verses 13 and 14. Do me and son was a mama yanko. Atra gana che. 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Praise the Lord. No donut, Nancy's our bromunya, sir. A grinning she share no cry. Nancy or Timusa, that crazy Kim Woo. O Yaramon Franco Hospital, one baby. A fena or could pee baby onion she shares over crop, could pee joku momo. See, eh, say, say, net ye. What tells us is no one yen she share. It's a moment afraid, dinko. If you say Ghana ha, if we are see her, or maybe a mue new cra at Naho dao ha, and mon de ever by nature quine, and I yes she. I don't for no more jun to fool be at a car at two yumbi. Naninum reform baby ne all can say change and decay in all around I see. Oh. Thou who changes not, abide with me. O see, and see, son, a prayer try in which ya. Oh, Unyanko Pong, I won't see Sada, and a mentna. My brother said, he said, ye. And say, yes, and a mentna da cra, or besses some brabble, praise the Lord. And Crofua, yes, you didn't kind free one, say, a sian for no. Babo, my etia says, a way any be who yes, you are not a kind training me. 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You say, who we are son of bear hutin? 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Who bonny may we are son of bear hutini? 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And no sooner any papa, or mum pay straight one eight to must say any paron. Who do you cry, bro? What? I will say, we near that Jimma will cry heavy on my obia person called be a yamed over call. Praise the Lord. 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
0: 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Yamima seven on your day and call a common. 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
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So for now, okoye ne yirika hon. 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And a bain penny for yan kola an kola. Some years later, Deeper Life, mako Deeper Life, be a program, ewo KTI. 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That will preach here. 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Say me yourself. I say, praise the Lord. 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

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Then soon there was so tear, said, and say, be a bad boy can be I no cray. They say, when young tear, say, was honey and mare, a son bonnet who hear say, that you know, be who say, what you will cry abro. You pay pin in tear, say, Oka suffer heaven will be so jai, when I call Abba. Oka suffer heaven will be so jai, a brofuno, the Bible be that die by G. Gold, no more cast a baby or a friend in heaven. Just will be a candy or pay. 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
0: 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Stephen Wuyen, or the home home, Asia Yesu, sir, or the call heaven. New Pedian will see an assassin so. A train, a radid dano, any day. Yenche Amos, a tea, a noon. A debut of her, a baby, assi. A nipper pee, or may you many a free, so swear beba. Amos chapter 5. Making kind. Amos chapter 5, in Kenfi verse 18-20. Only one will fit a radi dano. A radi day bear modern. A soon and ye high. It is said you will be a journey free jacta any moon. Now we see three Asiano. No be fear now than in sa a tree of Esio. Now a war a canoe. 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
0: 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We need Bible. 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

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That's where the case ended in your victory. It in your make and say, we are so for, nyamia foul, say lawyer, demand we are say. O see nyami a crown crown so on perso din a new crown who bonny. 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So be pia ku preach on wa. The truth is one. No kreye bakun pe posi for we can do nothing against the truth but for the truth. Yes okay jem so kwa so wa sakra. 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
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And the name of the one was Boses, and the name of the other was Sene. 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It lets in and shuts out. This gate is the only opening for admittance to that way, which leads to life, and all who do not enter by it are eternally locked out from the presence of God and the realm of eternal happiness. 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

0: 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You mean I'm a dish or Bible neka. 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
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The reality of heaven is there, but many people see it too late. 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